I guess you needed a pat. 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What type of mother leave her one son over a stack? Little boogie down.

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treasures so they get their pleasures from my faults. So you can see me, you can't squeeze me. I ain't easy, I ain't sleazy. I got reasons why I tease them. Boys just come and go like seasons for delicious. But I ain't promise you a sin. If you were suspicious, all that shit is the